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1: The Animals' Eric Burden on his relationship with Jimi Hendrix.
2: I was there the first day he arrived in England, and I was there when he was found dead in his girlfriend's flat. That was when I realized that the guy that I saw in Jimi, the blues guy, wasn't really there. He was a showman above being a blues guy, and he knew that being a show guy would make him more money and he'd have more girls on his arm than if he was stayed singing the blues that we really loved him for. He came to jam with me at Ronnie Scott's club, and by then he was doing heroin. I could smell the aura of smack, you know, coming off of him. And I told him, no, go away, you know, I don't want you to make a fool of yourself, you know. Because the audience at Ronnie Scott's club are real hardcore music people, and I want you to shine like you can shine here. And he came down, I think, two nights later, and he was, like, clean. And he had his favorite guitar with him, and we jammed together. And then he left without even saying. He just waved and he was gone. And I got a telephone call later on that night, and was his girlfriend saying, I can't wake him up. And I said, call an ambulance. You know, and she still didn't do it, so it was too late.

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1: B.A. Robertson of Mike and the Mechanics talks about the story behind their hit song, The Living Years.
2: I was with Mike at his house when my father died, and I took the call sitting on the end of the bed of Mike and Angie's in their room. And 12 weeks later, this boy was born. And sadly, a few months after that, Mike called me from America. He was on tour with Genesis to say that his father had also passed away. And a few weeks after that, Harry was born. And I'm Harry's godfather, and Mike is Rory's godfather. And I think what this song does for men of our generation is it encourages us to put our arms around our children, the boys especially, and tell them that we love them and they were proud of them, because I think that's something that Mike and I feel, for all their qualities, maybe our fathers weren't able to do.

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2: No, it's not about it being my favorite or not. 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It's nothing to do with that, really. It's just that it belongs to a particular time. If I had been involved in the instrumentation, I would feel that it's a magnificent piece of music. But my contribution was to write lyrics and to sing a song about fate and something very British, almost abstract. But it was coming out of the mind of a 23-year-old guy, you know. Mm-hmm. And it landed in the years and the era of 23-year-old guys. And I think as time goes on, you find that you may find another period of your life has got a little bit more substance or is more relative later on down the line, you know. So as much as I like it, I'm not wedded to that whole deal now.
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2: It's a kind of strange story, but because I like the name Eleanor. We've been working with an actress called Eleanor Braun in the Beatles film Help. So I like the name Eleanor, but I was looking for this Eleanor Papa to make the rhythm. So I was looking for this nice surname, and I happened to be in Bristol, and I saw a shop that said Rigby. So I thought, oh, great, Eleanor Rigby. So now I had the name of my main character. But then years later, somebody else is researching this, and they said, you know, in that village where you used to, where John used to live, there's a graveyard in the church, and there is a gravestone there to an Eleanor Rigby. So I said, did I subconsciously know that name? Why would I go around searching for it? I don't know. I think it's maybe a coincidence, but there is a gravestone in Liverpool in a place called Woolton where me and John met that does say Eleanor Rigby.
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1: Good morning, I'm Casey Kenny. Police across Canada are taking part in a national awareness campaign this Thanksgiving long weekend. Operation Impact runs Friday through Monday with enforcement efforts focused on impaired, aggressive, and distracted driving, along with failing to wear a seatbelt. Police say data from Stats Canada shows 123,000 criminal code traffic offenses last year, including more than 67,000 alcohol and drug-impaired driving offenses, while hundreds of collisions causing bodily harm were impaired related. They also say dangerous driving contributed to 139 fatal collisions last year. Voters in North Grenville will get the chance to meet their candidates in the municipal election. The downtown Kempville BIA is hosting a Meet the Candidates evening on Thursday, October 15th at the North Grenville Municipal Center. It's running from 6 p.m. to 9 p.m. and organizers say it will be an informal opportunity for members of the community to meet the candidates, ask questions, learn more about their priorities, and hear what they hope to bring to North Grenville. Candidates will each have a table throughout the evening, giving residents the opportunity to stop by, introduce themselves, and have one-on-one conversations. Election day is October 26th. And North Grenville residents are getting a heads up about water main flushing. A notice on social media says Kempville's water mains will be cleaned to remove sediment and iron that's gradually built up in the pipes. It will be taking place from Monday to Friday from 8 a.m. to 4:30 p.m. in most areas. There may be temporary pressure fluctuations during flushing, but officials say this won't pose a health hazard. Homeowners can run the water until it becomes clear if there's temporary discoloration. Be the first to know. Sign up and get news alerts delivered directly to your inbox at myprescottnow.com.
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2: In Prescott, sun, clouds, and a chance of showers today, the high 14, cloudy this evening and clearing overnight with a frost advisory and a low of 2. And for your Thanksgiving weekend, sunny Saturday, the high 15, cloudy Sunday and Monday, the high both days around 20.
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2: In the NHL last night, the Golden Knights came back for a 4-3 shootout victory over Toronto. The Predators rallied for a 4-2 win over Montreal. The Senators edged the Flyers 2-1, and the Hurricanes skated to a 7-2 win over Vancouver. In the NFL Thursday nighter, Tampa Bay upset Dallas 24-16 for their first win of the season, and the Cleveland Guardians beat the Chicago White Sox 9-5 last night to send their series to a winner-take-all Game 5.
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In the 1960s, both Burton Cummings and Randy Bachman knew and worked with local Winnipeg radio DJs, who were central to the teen dance and live music circuit. Burton and Randy have spoken often about this connection. They mentioned 58 CKY Radio, DJs Jimmy Darren and Daryl B., Daryl Burlingham, Boyd Kozak on Radio CKRC. As young musicians, Burton and Randy attended dances hosted by these DJs who played records. Later, the same DJs often served as MCs for their live shows. In a 2015 conversation with West Coast DJ Red Robinson, Randy and Burton recalled the close relationship. The DJs were major personalities, essentially local celebrities who directly supported the emerging rock scene. Randy Bachman also hosted his own radio show, Vinyl Tap, for years, showing his long-standing love for radio. In short, it wasn't just casual acquaintance. These were working relationships that helped launch their careers. The sound of Winnipeg rock royalty is up next on Icon Radio.

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6: In Prescott, sun, clouds, and a chance of showers today, the high 14. Cloudy this evening and clearing overnight with a frost advisory and a low of 2. And for your Thanksgiving weekend, sunny Saturday, the high 15. Cloudy Sunday and Monday, the high both days around 20.
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1: Good morning. I'm Casey Kenny. Police across Canada are taking part in a national awareness campaign this Thanksgiving long weekend. Operation Impact runs Friday through Monday with enforcement efforts focused on impaired, aggressive, and distracted driving, along with failing to wear a seatbelt. Police say data from Stats Canada shows 123,000 criminal code traffic offenses last year, including more than 67,000 alcohol and drug-impaired driving offenses, while hundreds of collisions causing bodily harm were impaired related. They also say dangerous driving contributed to 139 fatal collisions last year. Voters in North Grenville will get the chance to meet their candidates in the municipal election. The downtown Kempville BIA is hosting a Meet the Candidates evening on Thursday, October 15th at the North Grenville Municipal Center. It's running from 6 p.m. to 9 p.m. and organizers say it will be an informal opportunity for members of the community to meet the candidates, ask questions, learn more about their priorities, and hear what they hope to bring to North Grenville. Candidates will each have a table throughout the evening, giving residents the opportunity to stop by, introduce themselves, and have one-on-one conversations. Election day is October 26th. And North Grenville residents are getting a heads up about water main flushing. A notice on social media says Kempville's water mains will be cleaned to remove sediment and iron that's gradually built up in the pipes. It will be taking place from Monday to Friday from 8 a.m. to 4:30 p.m. in most areas. There may be temporary pressure fluctuations during flushing, but officials say this won't pose a health hazard. Homeowners can run the water until it becomes clear if there's temporary discoloration. Be the first to know. Sign up and get news alerts delivered directly to your inbox at myprescottnow.com.
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2: In Prescott, sun, clouds, and a chance of showers today, the high 14. Cloudy this evening and clearing overnight with a frost advisory and a low of 2. And for your Thanksgiving weekend, sunny Saturday, the high 15. Cloudy Sunday and Monday, the high both days around 20.
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2: In the NHL last night, the Golden Knights came back for a 4-3 shootout victory over Toronto. The Predators rallied for a 4-2 win over Montreal. The Senators edged the Flyers 2-1, and the Hurricanes skated to a 7-2 win over Vancouver. In the NFL Thursday nighter, Tampa Bay upset Dallas 24-16 for their first win of the season, and the Cleveland Guardians beat the Chicago White Sox 9-5 last night to send their series to a winner-take-all Game 5.
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6: My pappy said, son, you're gonna drive me to drinking if you don't stop driving that hot rod Lincoln.

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I said, boys, it's a mark for me. By then, the taillight was all you could see. Now the fellas ribbed me for being behind, so I thought I'd make the Lincoln unwind. Took my foot off the gas, and man alive, I shoved it on down into overdrive. 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
1: In the synth-heavy music scene of the late 1980s, one man brought the acoustic grand piano roaring back to the top of the charts with a completely unique sound. They called it the rolling piano, a style pioneered by Bruce Hornsby that is incredibly counterintuitive for even the most accomplished musicians. It requires a brain-splitting technique where the hands act like two completely separate players. Overriding the brain's natural urge to make the hands mirror each other takes years of frustrating practice, making Hornsby's signature style look like absolute wizardry. That rolling piano style made him the secret weapon for other music legends as a sought-after session pianist. 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
1: At the Maharishi Meditation, Ray, the keyboard player, said, "Hey, I hear you're a drummer. Come on over to my garage and we'll jam." 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I mean, Ray says, "This is Jim, the singer." And I'm like, "Are you kidding?" 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Day destroys the night, night divides the day. Tried to run, tried to hide, break on through to the other side. I'm like, wow, I want to drum to that immediately.
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1: Good morning, I'm Casey Kenny. Police across Canada are taking part in a national awareness campaign this Thanksgiving long weekend. Operation Impact runs Friday through Monday, with enforcement efforts focused on impaired, aggressive, and distracted driving, along with failing to wear a seatbelt. Police say data from Stats Canada shows 123,000 criminal code traffic offenses last year, including more than 67,000 alcohol and drug-impaired driving offenses, while hundreds of collisions causing bodily harm were impaired related. They also say dangerous driving contributed to 139 fatal collisions last year. Voters in North Grenville will get the chance to meet their candidates in the municipal election. The downtown Kempville BIA is hosting a Meet the Candidates evening on Thursday, October 15th at the North Grenville Municipal Center. It's running from 6 p.m. to 9 p.m. and organizers say it will be an informal opportunity for members of the community to meet the candidates, ask questions, learn more about their priorities, and hear what they hope to bring to North Grenville. Candidates will each have a table throughout the evening, giving residents the opportunity to stop by, introduce themselves, and have one-on-one conversations. Election day is October 26th. And North Grenville residents are getting a heads up about water main flushing. A notice on social media says Kempville's water mains will be cleaned to remove sediment and iron that's gradually built up in the pipes. It will be taking place from Monday to Friday from 8 a.m. to 4:30 p.m. in most areas. There may be temporary pressure fluctuations during flushing, but officials say this won't pose a health hazard. Homeowners can run the water until it becomes clear if there's temporary discoloration. Be the first to know. Sign up and get news alerts delivered directly to your inbox at myprescottnow.com.
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2: In Prescott, sun, clouds, and a chance of showers today, the high 14. Cloudy this evening and clearing overnight with a frost advisory and a low of 2. And for your Thanksgiving weekend, sunny Saturday, the high 15. Cloudy Sunday and Monday, the high both days around 20.
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2: In the NHL last night, the Golden Knights came back for a 4-3 shootout victory over Toronto. The Predators rallied for a 4-2 win over Montreal. The Senators edged the Flyers 2-1, and the Hurricanes skated to a 7-2 win over Vancouver. In the NFL Thursday nighter, Tampa Bay upset Dallas 24-16 for their first win of the season, and the Cleveland Guardians beat the Chicago White Sox 9-5 last night to send their series to a winner-take-all Game 5.
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You know, sometimes a song hits you long before you know what it's really about. And that's exactly what happened with this one. Back in 1983, Night Ranger were known as a hard rock band. They had loud guitars, big hooks, kind of that arena energy, you know? Then their second album, Midnight Madness, delivers this slow-building emotional anthem called Sister Christian. And people around the radio station, including me, I'm going, what is this about anyway? Well, it turns out it wasn't about rebellion. It wasn't about some wild story on the Sunset Strip. It was personal. The song was written by Kelly Kijee, the band's drummer and one of its lead vocalists. And Sister Christian was about his real-life little sister 10 years younger than him. He watched her growing up, watched the world starting to open up, and like a big brother, he felt that protective instinct. He wanted to make sure she understood life, the choices, the temptations, the growing pains, and that she'd be set up for something good, something lasting. The powerful thing? She didn't even realize the song was about her until she was older. That's what makes this track so damn special. Beneath the piano intro and that explosive motorin', that's a moment. That's a big brother's heart right there. Protection, love, and hope. From hard rockers with a soft spot, here's one of the great power ballads of the 80s. Night Ranger with Sister Christian and Brother Jake Edwards on Icon Radio.

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4: In Prescott, sun, clouds, and a chance of showers today, the high 14. Cloudy this evening and clearing overnight with a frost advisory and a low of 2. And for your Thanksgiving weekend, sunny Saturday, the high 15. Cloudy Sunday and Monday, the high both days around 20.
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1: Good morning, I'm Casey Kenny. Police across Canada are taking part in a national awareness campaign this Thanksgiving long weekend. Operation Impact runs Friday through Monday with enforcement efforts focused on impaired, aggressive, and distracted driving, along with failing to wear a seatbelt. Police say data from Stats Canada shows 123,000 criminal code traffic offenses last year, including more than 67,000 alcohol and drug-impaired driving offenses, while hundreds of collisions causing bodily harm were impaired related. They also say dangerous driving contributed to 139 fatal collisions last year. Voters in North Grenville will get the chance to meet their candidates in the municipal election. The downtown Kempville BIA is hosting a Meet the Candidates evening on Thursday, October 15th at the North Grenville Municipal Center. It's running from 6 p.m. to 9 p.m. and organizers say will be an informal opportunity for members of the community to meet the candidates, ask questions, learn more about their priorities, and hear what they hope to bring to North Grenville. Candidates will each have a table throughout the evening, giving residents the opportunity to stop by, introduce themselves, and have one-on-one conversations. Election day is October 26th. And North Grenville residents are getting a heads up about water main flushing. A notice on social media says Kempville's water mains will be cleaned to remove sediment and iron that's gradually built up in the pipes. It will be taking place from Monday to Friday from 8 a.m. to 4:30 p.m. in most areas. There may be temporary pressure fluctuations during flushing, but officials say this won't pose a health hazard. Homeowners can run the water until it becomes clear if there's temporary discoloration. Be the first to know. Sign up and get news alerts delivered directly to your inbox at myprescottnow.com.
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2: In Prescott, sun, clouds, and a chance of showers today, the high 14. Cloudy this evening and clearing overnight with a frost advisory and a low of 2. And for your Thanksgiving weekend, sunny Saturday, the high 15. Cloudy Sunday and Monday, the high both days around 20.
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2: In the NHL last night, the Golden Knights came back for a 4-3 shootout victory over Toronto. The Predators rallied for a 4-2 win over Montreal. The Senators edged the Flyers 2-1, and the Hurricanes skated to a 7-2 win over Vancouver. In the NFL Thursday nighter, Tampa Bay upset Dallas 24-16 for their first win of the season, and the Cleveland Guardians beat the Chicago White Sox 9-5 last night to send their series to a winner-take-all Game 5.
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Hitchhiking. Our parents warned us of its perils, yet nearly everyone has a tale about riding with strangers. In their younger days, many music icons also had hitching stories. Janis Joplin thumbed over 1,400 miles from her Texas home in 1963. Upon arrival, she wrote home, "Dear Mom, I've hitchhiked to San Francisco. Don't be mad." Even teenage Paul McCartney and George Harrison once hitched a ride in a 4-mile-per-hour electric milk wagon, where George sat on the uncovered battery and got a high-voltage jolt right through the zipper of his jeans. Going even further back in the 30s, Pete Seeger spent 2 years thumbing rides through the American countryside, learning traditional songs. Icon Radio has a story about being broke, stranded, freezing, and desperate for a ride, ironically wrapped in one of the sunniest, most upbeat and cheerful melodies of 1970. This is Vanity Fair's Hitchin' a Ride.

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2: I was up in Scotland. I just thought, okay, I've just got to go somewhere and try and write a song. And we happened to have a little pony that was called Jet on the farm. I was on a farm in Scotland. And I actually took my guitar and hiked up this great big hill. I just kind of find myself a place which is in the middle of nature, and just sat there and just started making up a song, you know. It's not one of those songs that I, even when I sing it now, I don't kind of know where all the words came from. I know where Jet came from, and I like the name. The words are probably about me and my father-in-law, you know, early days of getting married, and when your father-in-law is kind of a nuisance, and you kind of, hey. So he's probably the major in it, but, you know, it's only a song. So you kind of work your things out. And that one was written halfway up a mountain in Scotland.
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1: Good morning, I'm Casey Kenny. Police across Canada are taking part in a national awareness campaign this Thanksgiving long weekend. Operation Impact runs Friday through Monday, with enforcement efforts focused on impaired, aggressive, and distracted driving, along with failing to wear a seatbelt. Police say data from Stats Canada shows 123,000 criminal code traffic offenses last year, including more than 67,000 alcohol and drug-impaired driving offenses, while hundreds of collisions causing bodily harm were impaired related. They also say dangerous driving contributed to 139 fatal collisions last year. Voters in North Grenville will get the chance to meet their candidates in the municipal election. The downtown Kempville BIA is hosting a Meet the Candidates evening on Thursday, October 15th at the North Grenville Municipal Center. It's running from 6 p.m. to 9 p.m. and organizers say it will be an informal opportunity for members of the community to meet the candidates, ask questions, learn more about their priorities, and hear what they hope to bring to North Grenville. Candidates will each have a table throughout the evening, giving residents the opportunity to stop by, introduce themselves, and have one-on-one conversations. Election day is October 26th. And North Grenville residents are getting a heads up about water main flushing. A notice on social media says Kempville's water mains will be cleaned to remove sediment and iron that's gradually built up in the pipes. It will be taking place from Monday to Friday from 8 a.m. to 4:30 p.m. in most areas. There may be temporary pressure fluctuations during flushing, but officials say this won't pose a health hazard. Homeowners can run the water until it becomes clear if there's temporary discoloration. Be the first to know. Sign up and get news alerts delivered directly to your inbox at myprescottnow.com.
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2: In Prescott, sun, clouds, and a chance of showers today, the high 14. Cloudy this evening and clearing overnight with a frost advisory and a low of 2. And for your Thanksgiving weekend, sunny Saturday, the high 15. Cloudy Sunday and Monday, the high both days around 20.
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2: In the NHL last night, the Golden Knights came back for a 4-3 shootout victory over Toronto. The Predators rallied for a 4-2 win over Montreal. The Senators edged the Flyers 2-1, and the Hurricanes skated to a 7-2 win over Vancouver. In the NFL Thursday nighter, Tampa Bay upset Dallas 24-16 for their first win of the season, and the Cleveland Guardians beat the Chicago White Sox 9-5 last night to send their series to a winner-take-all Game 5.
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legends Carole King and Jerry Goffin walking down a New York City street. He'd use them for hit songs Up on the Roof, Chains, and Don't Say Nothing Bad About My Baby. Got an idea, he says. Ask them to write a song for his artist and call it A Natural Woman. So they rush home, feed the kids, tuck them in, and get to work. Jerry cooking up the lyrics while Carole lights up the piano. Out comes You Make Me Feel Like a Natural Woman. Sure, the words are about feeling love towards your man. But Aretha's powerhouse delivery turned it into something much bigger, a late summer and fall classic. With her sisters Emma and Carolyn Franklin and the Sweet Inspirations backing her up, the soul classic became her signature, earning its spot in the Grammy Hall of Fame, and still gives us chills today.

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3: Weather. In Prescott, sun, clouds, and a chance of showers today, the high 14. Cloudy this evening and clearing overnight with a frost advisory and a low of 2. And for your Thanksgiving weekend, sunny Saturday, the high 15. Cloudy Sunday and Monday, the high both days around 20.
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1: Brian Adams on being recognized early in his career.
2: Yeah, I mean, there's one particular story I have, which is when I was playing in New York at Madison Square Gardens, and I was so used to taking the taxis because I'd been working in New York for a number of years, so I sort of knew where I was going. But it's one of those nights, I don't know if anyone's ever been in New York, that this wasn't a taxi. Of course, you don't have that now. You can just dial it up on your phone, but you just no taxis anywhere. And I had to be at a gig, so I was getting on the train. So I got on the train, but I didn't realize that all the people on the train were going to my gig. And I remember thinking, I was sort of standing by the doors like, you know, what have I done?
3: They saw you, and you didn't think you were a lookalike.
2: But no, here's the, it continues, because when I got off the train and I got up to 32nd Street, I think, I didn't know which way to go. Like, is it that way or is that way? And I was sort of looking around, and this guy comes up and he said, man, are you Brian Adams? I said, yeah. He goes, you're on the train? I said, dude, help me out. Which way is Madison Square Garden?
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1: Good morning. I'm Casey Kenny. Police across Canada are taking part in a national awareness campaign this Thanksgiving long weekend. Operation Impact runs Friday through Monday with enforcement efforts focused on impaired, aggressive, and distracted driving, along with failing to wear a seatbelt. Police say data from Stats Canada shows 123,000 criminal code traffic offenses last year, including more than 67,000 alcohol and drug impaired driving offenses, while hundreds of collisions causing bodily harm were impaired related. They also say dangerous driving contributed to 139 fatal collisions last year. Voters in North Grenville will get the chance to meet their candidates in the municipal election. The downtown Kempville BIA is hosting a Meet the Candidates evening on Thursday, October 15th at the North Grenville Municipal Center. It's running from 6 p.m. to 9 p.m. and organizers say it will be an informal opportunity for members of the community to meet the candidates, ask questions, learn more about their priorities, and hear what they hope to bring to North Grenville. Candidates will each have a table throughout the evening, giving residents the opportunity to stop by, introduce themselves, and have one-on-one conversations. Election day is October 26th. And North Grenville residents are getting a heads up about water main flushing. A notice on social media says Kempville's water mains will be cleaned to remove sediment and iron that's gradually built up in the pipes. It will be taking place from Monday to Friday from 8 a.m. to 4:30 p.m. in most areas. There may be temporary pressure fluctuations during flushing, but officials say this won't pose a health hazard. Homeowners can run the water until it becomes clear if there's temporary discoloration. Be the first to know. Sign up and get news alerts delivered directly to your inbox at myprescottnow.com.
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2: In Prescott, sun, clouds, and a chance of showers today, the high 14. Cloudy this evening and clearing overnight with a frost advisory and a low of 2. And for your Thanksgiving weekend, sunny Saturday, the high 15. Cloudy Sunday and Monday, the high both days around 20.
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3: In the NHL last night, the Golden Knights came back for a 4-3 shootout victory over Toronto. The Predators rallied for a 4-2 win over Montreal. The Senators edged the Flyers 2-1, and the Hurricanes skated to a 7-2 win over Vancouver. In the NFL Thursday nighter, Tampa Bay upset Dallas 24-16 for their first win of the season, and the Cleveland Guardians beat the Chicago White Sox 9-5 last night to send their series to a winner-take-all Game 5.
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In 1967, Grace Slick was the counterculture voice of a generation, belting out White Rabbit with Jefferson Airplane. 18 years later, the band had dropped the Jefferson, adopted synthesizer pop, and embraced the very corporate machine they used to fight. And Grace was still there, in her mid-40s, done with rock and roll drama, and looking for a solid retirement fund. Enter We Built This City. Critics called it the worst song ever, but Grace laughed all the way to the bank. It shot to number one, fueled a massive tour, and gave her exactly what she wanted, the freedom to leave the music industry for good. Icon Radio salutes Grace Slick, the rock icon who knew how to play the game, beat the critics, and buy her way out on her own terms. This is Starship. We built this city.

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1: Good morning. I'm Casey Kenny. Police across Canada are taking part in a national awareness campaign this Thanksgiving long weekend. Operation Impact runs Friday through Monday with enforcement efforts focused on impaired, aggressive, and distracted driving, along with failing to wear a seatbelt. Police say data from Stats Canada shows 123,000 criminal code traffic offenses last year, including more than 67,000 alcohol and drug impaired driving offenses, while hundreds of collisions causing bodily harm were impaired related. They also say dangerous driving contributed to 139 fatal collisions last year. Voters in North Grenville will get the chance to meet their candidates in the municipal election. The downtown Kempville BIA is hosting a Meet the Candidates evening on Thursday, October 15th at the North Grenville Municipal Center. It's running from 6 p.m. to 9 p.m. and organizers say it will be an informal opportunity for members of the community to meet the candidates, ask questions, learn more about their priorities, and hear what they hope to bring to North Grenville. Candidates will each have a table throughout the evening, giving residents the opportunity to stop by, introduce themselves, and have one-on-one conversations. Election day is October 26th. And North Grenville residents are getting a heads up about water main flushing. A notice on social media says Kempville's water mains will be cleaned to remove sediment and iron that's gradually built up in the pipes. It will be taking place from Monday to Friday from 8 a.m. to 4:30 p.m. in most areas. There may be temporary pressure fluctuations during flushing, but officials say this won't pose a health hazard. Homeowners can run the water until it becomes clear if there's temporary discoloration. Be the first to know. Sign up and get news alerts delivered directly to your inbox at myprescottnow.com.
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4: Icon Weather. In Prescott, sun, clouds, and a chance of showers today, the high 14. Cloudy this evening and clearing overnight with a frost advisory and a low of 2. And for your Thanksgiving weekend, sunny Saturday, the high 15. Cloudy Sunday and Monday, the high both days around 20.
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4: In the NHL last night, the Golden Knights came back for a 4-3 shootout victory over Toronto. The Predators rallied for a 4-2 win over Montreal. The Senators edged the Flyers 2-1, and the Hurricanes skated to a 7-2 win over Vancouver. In the NFL Thursday nighter, Tampa Bay upset Dallas 24-16 for their first win of the season, and the Cleveland Guardians beat the Chicago White Sox 9-5 last night to send their series to a winner-take-all Game 5.
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1: Greg Allman praises his brother Dwayne.
2: The Allman Brothers had just come into its own. Matter of fact, we had already recorded Live at the Fillmore East. I don't know, I've heard stories about, well, he put the whole band together and then he called you. I've heard everything from that until, well, you were the only thing left. He never really told me why he called me, but they literally said, we'll make you the next Rolling Stones. And man, I laughed at it. And my brother took it serious. And it usually would have been the other way around. He was always the first to face the fire, you know. He was a born leader. He really was. He really was, yes. That's made it even harder to pick up and keep going after he passed away. And then Oakley, on top of that, the bass player, we kind of got in this room together and, you know, what are we going to do now? And I said, if we don't keep playing, we're liable to wind up on the street, you know. But, you know, we're never going to find anybody as compatible as we all still are, as what's left of us. I told him if it had been me instead of him, I know I would have wanted y'all to keep going and keep trying to attain what we're shooting for here. Sure enough, everybody hung on. And just, it felt at times like it gave us more incentive to work even harder.

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3: In Prescott, sun, clouds, and a chance of showers today, the high 14. Cloudy this evening and clearing overnight with a frost advisory and a low of 2. And for your Thanksgiving weekend, sunny Saturday, the high 15. Cloudy Sunday and Monday, the high both days around 20.
2: 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These songs are a part of you, and they're all here with some of the most iconic storytellers ever heard. Bro Jake, Jerry O'Day, Gentleman Jim Jackson, and more. 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

In your travels, you may have been overwhelmed by a scene you'd heard of, maybe seen pictures of, but we're now standing right there. In 1982, a young Canadian guitarist from Montreal named Aldo Nova steps onto the corner of Broadway and 40th in Manhattan and feels the whole city hit him at once. Everything he feels is just a fantasy. He goes home, writes the lyrics first, and then the music, a heavy descending riff nodding to Led Zeppelin's Dazed and Confused, a smooth verse melody touched by Christopher Cross in Ride Like the Wind. He records almost everything himself during free studio time in Montreal. The result? A glossy hard rock anthem that helped launch the metal sound of the 80s and still owns classic radio playlists today. From his self-titled debut album, Icon Radio gives you Aldo Nova and Fantasy.

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7: In Prescott, sun, clouds, and a chance of showers today, the high 14. Cloudy this evening and clearing overnight with a frost advisory and a low of 2. And for your Thanksgiving weekend, sunny Saturday, the high 15. Cloudy Sunday and Monday, the high both days around 20.
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Well, I've said it before, but if you're having half as much fun listening as we storytellers are having on Icon Radio, then we've got another winner coming your way. This next song comes from a one-hit wonder with a fantastic twist. You might have heard that familiar voice and thought, wait, I've heard him before. That's because Tony Burrows was the king of studio singers in the early 70s. He sang lead on Edison Lighthouse, Love Grows Where My Rosemary Goes, Brotherhood of Man's United We Stand, The Pipkins, Gimme That Ding, and many more. But this time, he was fronting a British band called First Class, often called the British answer to the Beach Boys. Their sunny hit, Beach Baby, tells a classic high school heartbreak story set in the 1950s Los Angeles. Cruising Chevys, summer nights, and young love gone wrong. It feels just as perfect on a beach in Manitoba or the cottage anywhere. The song even boldly borrowed a sweeping theme from the last classical music movement of Sibelius' Fifth Symphony. The composer's estate sued for copyright infringement and settled out of court, taking half the song's royalties. This slice of pure summer nostalgia hit number one in Canada in the summer of 74. 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

I heard Gentleman Jim chatting here on the Mighty Icon Radio about reimagining songs versus covers or remakes. Now, there's these two dudes that have come up with something called Outliers, with 6 million views on YouTube and TikTok. That's a big deal. Taking a very popular song, which we're going to play the whole song in a moment, stripping it down and adding a general dance beat to it. The guys are known as Falco and Pete, and here's what they did. A little bit of it.

You're saying to yourself, yeah, that's a Glen Campbell song. Mm-hmm. The very popular dance electronic duo Falco and Pete, one of the dozens of songs they have done for Sony Music, which have signed them, by the way, to a recording contract. Here's the original from Glen Campbell now on Icon Radio.

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3: In Prescott, sun, clouds, and a chance of showers today, the high 14. Cloudy this evening and clearing overnight with a frost advisory and a low of 2. And for your Thanksgiving weekend, sunny Saturday, the high 15. Cloudy Sunday and Monday, the high both days around 20.
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2: Now, there's one telltale photograph. Our first official release for Warner Brothers contained a photograph on the little sleeve inside the 12-inch long-playing album. Actually, the only evidence of Frank Beard with a beard is hiding inside of that DeGuayo record. He quickly grabbed the razor and went to town, but Dusty and I, what started out as a disguise turned into a trademark. The rest is history. I think we both got a pretty good deal.
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0: weather.
1: In Prescott, sun, clouds, and a chance of showers today, the high 14. Cloudy this evening and clearing overnight with a frost advisory and a low of 2. And for your Thanksgiving weekend, sunny Saturday, the high 15. Cloudy Sunday and Monday, the high both days around 20.

I was trolling the latest online edition of the Georgia Strait. Yeah, the weekly entertainment newspaper since 1967. And I saw an album review for a punk group called Dead End Drive-In. Yeah, you heard right. It's an eclectic mix of folk punk, skate, and garage rock, which is diverse and gritty. Okay, got it. Didn't our parents shake their heads just like you did just then when you brought home the Monkees or the Archies albums? So let's type into the AI and see what it says. Weird band names. Number one, it's the Strawberry Alarm Clock. Sure. The Goo Goo Dolls. Right. They didn't like the name. And how about BOC, which was originally called Soft White Underbelly? Plus that act that called themselves The Ben. Well, that's obvious. But there's one from the mid-70s that has no connection to music other than maybe the Purdy store. Hot Chocolate and that top 40 memory, you sexy thing. And I dare you not to crank this up in the car or on that radio player app you have now at Icon Radio.

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Now, like many disc jockeys, we have lived in other places versus where we grew up. And I did that for a few years next to a gleaming lake or two while the peaches ripened. Mike Reno of Loverboy would be mentioned in that spot as well. He bought drums in his first paper route at 13. He would go on to play the Elks Hall up the street from the former condo that I'd lived at by the lake. There's no plaque about it there. Mike Reno's big break-in, in my mind, was meeting Streetheart's Paul Dean in Calgary, and then actually playing a Canadian tour that ended up where this guy would open his mouth, the Teeny Boppers jammed against the front of the stage for great reasons for the band's success. A good record company, good management, good songs, good musicians. That's why Loverboy still hold the test of time today on Icon Radio.

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3: In Prescott, sun, clouds, and a chance of showers today, the high 14. Cloudy this evening and clearing overnight with a frost advisory and a low of 2. And for your Thanksgiving weekend, sunny Saturday, the high 15. Cloudy Sunday and Monday, the high both days around 20.
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1: Pete Townsend on his relationship with Roger Daltrey.
2: I needed to be in the gang that Roger Daltrey had, and the reason I wanted to be in his gang is because he was tough and feared and a bit of a bully, and he's not that guy anymore, but he was at the time. He was really, really strong in the music scene in Acton, where we grew up in West London, and I just thought I'd be safe with him. You know, I was a little weak little kid with a lot of childhood abuse issues and bullying issues, and I just wanted to be protected by him and in his group. And now with Roger Daltrey to this day, you know, I'm in another first time, which is the first time for me of finding myself on stage with him and having a real, real conviction that this is the one guy that I can be on stage with, that we can do a fantastic job together, and there's nobody else that I could work with that would be better.
0: 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It's about the music.

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1: In Prescott, sun, clouds, and a chance of showers today, the high 14. Cloudy this evening and clearing overnight with a frost advisory and a low of 2. And for your Thanksgiving weekend, sunny Saturday, the high 15. Cloudy Sunday and Monday, the high both days around 20.
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So you might be aware that Neil Young is a model train fanatic. Neil built a dedicated 3,000 square foot train barn on his California ranch to house several model train railroad layouts and kept two real antique train cars in there. He partnered with another collector to form Lion Tech, a company dedicated to developing advanced control and sound systems for Lionel trains. Lion Tech was folded into Lionel Trains after he bought that company in at 20%. Unfortunately, it proved unsustainable, and Lionel LLC filed for bankruptcy in 2007. You know who else is a model train enthusiast? Rod Stewart. In 2019, he completed a 25-year project building a railway city modeled on both New York and Chicago around 1945. The model railway spans 1,500 square feet, and it's in the attic of his LA home. Iconic hobbies, iconic companies, iconic artists. We're Icon Radio.

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1: Good afternoon, I'm Casey Kenny. Police are reminding motorists that they need to share the road with cyclists and pedestrians. They say drivers need to leave at least 1 meter of space when passing a cyclist, check mirrors and blind spots before turning or opening their vehicle door, and be patient and wait until it's safe to pass. It's also important to watch for cyclists at intersections, driveways, and school zones. Cyclists must obey all traffic signs and signals, with bicycles considered vehicles under Ontario law. They should also ride in the same direction as traffic and use proper lights and reflectors when riding at night. Police say safety is a shared responsibility, and a little patience, courtesy, and attention can prevent a serious collision. Meanwhile, it's an important reminder to make sure your vehicle's insurance is up to date. Stormont Dundas and Glengarry OPP say one of their officers stopped a driver recently. They say the driver indicated that he had just purchased a car that day and did not have insurance. After investigation, it was determined that the car was purchased more than 2 weeks earlier. The driver was charged with operating a motor vehicle without insurance, which could be a $5,000 fine if convicted, and use of an unauthorized plate. The license plates were seized and the vehicle towed. North Grenville's fire service says a large portion of their calls continue to involve alarm activations. The department was called out over 50 times in September. Half of the calls were for alarms, 3 calls were for collisions, 6 for medical, and the rest were classified as other. Officials say every call means trained firefighters leaving their families, workplaces, and daily lives to respond when the community needs them. They're thanking their dedicated volunteer and career members for answering the call and serving North Grenville. And the new federal investment in home energy retrofits is expected to save some Canadians money and reduce the country's emissions by over 25 megatons. That's the equivalent of taking nearly 8.5 million cars off our roads for 1 year. Ottawa's investing $2 billion to deliver 1 million home retrofits across Canada. First, Prime Minister Mark Carney announced a new national heat pump rebate to help up to 820,000 households make the switch to more efficient electric heat pumps. They're expected to save an average of $1,400 a year for households currently heating with oil or electrical boards. Ottawa's also working with partners to help apartment building owners retrofit 280,000 units over the next 8 years. Be the first to know. Sign up and get news alerts delivered directly to your inbox at myprescottnow.com.
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It's 1966. What a great time to be in radio. I was so proud. My buddies had gone off to college or trips to Europe, and without thinking about it, there I was, learning life through show business. The British invasion was in full swing when a singer-songwriter from the Bronx named J.J. Jackson headed the other way, straight to London. With some North American studio experience, some songwriting, he teamed up with England's top jazz musicians and gave his new song a killer horn-heavy R&B sound. The standout horns came from British jazz legend Dick Morrissey. He played with the Average White Band, Peter Gabriel, and Paul McCartney on many songs, including Paul's remake of the Beatles' last song as a group, The Long and Winding Road. JJ, on the other hand, had this one hit song, and what a hit it was. Decades later, 1994, Huey Lewis in the News, with members of the Tower of Power horn section, covered it, introducing the song to a whole new generation. Icon Radio gives you JJ Jackson, but it's all right.

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5: 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And that what is truly great often is dismissed.
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5: The memories, the stories, the music.

When Ian Anderson first started gigging around the UK, Jethro Tull went by several different names, often supplied by their booking agent staff, one of whom, a history buff, gave them the alias Jethro Tull, who was an 18th century agriculturalist. The name stuck because they were using it when the manager of the Marquee Club liked their show enough to give them a weekly residency. Anderson said if he could change one thing, he'd go back and change the name of the band to something less historical. No labels were biting, so their agents, Chris Wright and Terry Ellis, started their own label, Chrysalis Records, a play on Chris's first name and Ellis's surname. Chrysalis Records is still operational today. Another fun fact, in 1968, Tony Iommi briefly left his band Earth, a precursor to Black Sabbath, to join Jethro Tull. Iommi played two gigs with them. That's him in the Rolling Stones Rock and Roll Circus documentary on guitar with Jethro Tull, before going back to join the boys in Birmingham, Earth, which became Black Sabbath. Classic Jethro Tull here on Icon Radio.

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There's something about a sunny day in Canada that just hits different. Maybe it's because we wait so long for them sometimes. When's it going to happen? But when the clouds finally break and that sunshine finally comes on in, rolls in, it feels like the whole country comes alive. Out on the West Coast, maybe somebody's firing up a motorbike for that ride along the ocean. Across the prairies, people are out on the golf course trying to fix that damn slice. In Ontario, maybe it's a day at the cottage. On the East Coast, you can almost smell the salt coming off the water, can't you? That's one of the things I really come to appreciate being on Icon Radio. Music. It's about the music. It has a way of connecting all of us, no matter where we are, different towns, different stories, different lives. But the right song comes along, and it makes it feel like we're sharing the exact same moment. And when it comes to songs that just feel good, this next one always puts a smile on my face. I hope it puts one on yours. Great Canadian band. A great Canadian band. Horns blazing, energy everywhere, and a title that says it all. If you've got sunshine where you are today, enjoy every second of it. And if you don't, maybe this song will bring a little your way. From coast to coast, here's Lighthouse and Sunny Days. I'm Brother Jake Edwards, and this is Icon Radio.

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4: 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Bro Jake, Jerry O'Day, Gentleman Jim Jackson, and more. 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
3: 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That's where we first heard music. 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To go out there and be posers or become a cartoon would almost be to laugh in the face of our parents.
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0: The 1980s was a great time musically, and to be a disc jockey at only two radio stations, one playing Top 40 and the other being Modern Rock, gave me a chance to talk to some incredible people, including at the beginning of her career, Pat Benatar.
1: I don't know, you know, as it goes on, you start to wonder what is the ultimate goal. I don't know. I don't know if I would do this forever, you know, this touring thing, because I really don't like it that much, being away from home for 5 months out of the year is very uncool. But I guess I'll keep recording and tour a little bit, and I don't know, maybe do films or something, I don't know. I'd like to expand and see, you know, but not musical, for being straight. I don't think I want to do, like, rock and roll movies or anything like this.
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0: I'm reminded from time to time that yours truly does like to, well, name drop. It has become obvious, and I got to meet showbiz people because of my job. You usually interview them and put them on the radio. And there was a night I escorted contest winners under BC Place to meet David Bowie backstage. The thing that sticks out from that, he was charming, cheeky, and funny. And I found some audio of Annie Lennox of Eurythmics, who backed me up on David Bowie.
1: Well, he was absolutely charming, and he was so elegant and so lovely and funny, very, very funny. He's very witty. And of course, I was in awe of him. I would still be in awe of him if I could, because I adore him. He's an extraordinary sort of force.
0: Annie Lennox on David Bowie. And I kind of met her, too, from the third balcony at the British Music Awards in the late 80s in London. I waved. What a lady. And this takes us to this English smash from David Bowie on Icon Radio.

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2: I got this phone call from Clive. He had found a song that was a minor hit in England. Well, I listened to it, and it was a rock and roll song called Brandy. So I showed him. I went into the piano, and I played the ballad version of Brandy with my key changes and my new chord changes. He said, do that. Just do that. So I sat at the piano, and he said, we can't use Brandy. We can't use Brandy on the talk back. We can't use Brandy. Sing Mandy. We changed the names Brandy, and I played the slow version of that rock and roll song, which is now called Mandy. And that was it.

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So you go on holidays to one of those all-inclusives in Mexico or Cuba and decide to hit the disco at the resort that night. Same could be said on a cruise. But hold on. When was the last time you did that at your local bar? Maybe one dance with your partner, right? What if you're single? A recent survey by Ticketmaster found that the number of people who have attended either a weekend or day festival by themselves has risen from 8% in 2019 to 29% at this point in this decade. A researcher of club culture and recreational drug use at Newcastle University, really, says people's top reason for going it alone is a particular interest in a genre of music. I guess that means an example of that. Maybe you love happy, hardcore disco, but struggle to find anyone else who shares your enthusiasm for 180 beats per minute. That's insanity. Well, put it this way. As Dick Clark used to say, it had a great beat and you can dance to it. Now, this is a fine example of dancing 180 beats per minute from Elton John, who's standing on Icon Radio.

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In 1981, Foreigner went from 6 members to 4. And because they were recording their 4th album, it was a natural to go with Foreigner 4. Produced by the legendary Robert Mott Lang, who heard an as yet unknown keyboard player on a London street. Lang sent the demo to Foreigner's Mick Jones and suggested a bold new sound. Keyboards! Mick thought it would be a chance worth taking for a song he was working on called Waiting for a Girl Like You. Mick and his wife were expecting a baby, hoping for a little girl, which inspired that title. That keyboard player turned out to be Thomas Dolby. When it was time to record the vocal, Lou Gramm entered the booth, but he was struggling that day. He was about to throw in the towel when a stunning dark-haired woman wandered into the control room, leaned against the back wall of the studio, and laser-locked her eyes on Lou. He felt suddenly charged. He said it was magical, love at first sight. His next run at the vocal, many say it was his best and most inspired vocal ever. Then, just as he finished, the woman vanished. To this day, the mysterious woman has not been identified, but legend has it producer Mott Lang engineered that bold move as well. Foreigner, Waiting for a Girl Like You on Icon Radio.

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2: Kerry just really, it turned out it was just a finger-picking exercise, and his wife asked him to maybe consider making a song of it, and he was reading a book about American Native Indians, and it kind of inspired him to write the lyric. And between the lyric and the haunting melody and everything about it, it was timeless when we did it, and it's remained timeless.
3: And you talk about Dust in the Wind. I remember every guitar teacher was teaching Dust in the Wind. It was such a popular song, and I mean, I think it's ingrained in people's brains.
4: That kind of goes back to rehearsals when Kerry first played us the song. Yes, we knew instantly that this song was going to be huge. I mean, I'm not sure Kerry believed it. But
2: he's probably the only one that didn't.
4: Yeah, the rest of us were very emphatic, very excited about the song. So that particular song, Dust in the Wind, we knew was going to be a big song, and still is.
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All right, let's go back to 1977. Let's set the Wayback Machine, shall we? I love that. An album drops with a title that almost sounds like a warning label. That's right, Rumors. And the wild part? Most people buying it had no idea just how real those rumors actually were. This is Fleetwood Mac at absolute creative peak and absolute emotional chaos. Lindsey Buckingham and Stevie Nicks splitting up. John and Christine McVie splitting up. And Mick Fleetwood? Well, let's just say he wasn't sitting quietly on the sidelines. The band is breaking apart personally, but somehow they lock in musically tighter than ever before. It's crazy. And right in the middle of that comes Go Your Own Way, the single that was Lindsey Buckingham putting heartbreak on vinyl. It was raw, it was pointed, and yeah, it was personal. I love the line when he sings, "All you want to do is shack up." That wasn't poetic. That was a message. And Stevie Nicks had to stand there night after night and sing harmonies to it. Can you imagine? But here's the magic. Instead of collapsing under the drama, they turned it into one of the greatest records ever made. Rumors goes on to sell over 40 million copies worldwide. It sits at number one for more than 30 weeks. Hello. It becomes the soundtrack to breakups, makeups, road trips, and everything in between. I've said this before, but sometimes the best art comes from the messiest moments, right? So, if you ever had to draw a line, make a choice, or tell someone, you know what, go your own way, this one still hits just as hard. From 1977, the sound of love unraveling and rock history being made. Go Your Own Way. Here's Fleetwood Mac with Brother Jake Edwards on Icon Radio.

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1: Good afternoon, I'm Casey Kenny. Police are reminding motorists that they need to share the road with cyclists and pedestrians. They say drivers need to leave at least 1 meter of space when passing a cyclist, check mirrors and blind spots before turning or opening their vehicle door, and be patient and wait until it's safe to pass. It's also important to watch for cyclists at intersections, driveways, and school zones. Cyclists must obey all traffic signs and signals, with bicycles considered vehicles under Ontario law. They should also ride in the same direction as traffic and use proper lights and reflectors when riding at night. Police say safety is a shared responsibility, and a little patience, courtesy, and attention can prevent a serious collision. Meanwhile, it's an important reminder to make sure your vehicle's insurance is up to date. Stormont Dundas and Glengarry OPP say one of their officers stopped a driver recently. They say the driver indicated that he had just purchased a car that day and did not have insurance. After investigation, it was determined that the car was purchased more than 2 weeks earlier. The driver was charged with operating a motor vehicle without insurance, which could be a $5,000 fine if convicted, and use of an unauthorized plate. The license plates were seized and the vehicle towed. North Grenville's fire service says a large portion of their calls continue to involve alarm activations. The department was called out over 50 times in September. Half of the calls were for alarms, 3 calls were for collisions, 6 for medical, and the rest were classified as other. Officials say every call means trained firefighters leaving their families, workplaces, and daily lives to respond when the community needs them. They're thanking their dedicated volunteer and career members for answering the call and serving North Grenville. And the new federal investment in home energy retrofits is expected to save some Canadians money and reduce the country's emissions by over 25 megatons. That's the equivalent of taking nearly 8.5 million cars off our roads for 1 year. Ottawa's investing $2 billion to deliver 1 million home retrofits across Canada. First, Prime Minister Mark Carney announced a new national heat pump rebate to help up to 820,000 households make the switch to more efficient electric heat pumps. They're expected to save an average of $1,400 a year for households currently heating with oil or electrical boards. Ottawa's also working with partners to help apartment building owners retrofit 280,000 units over the next 8 years. Be the first to know. Sign up and get news alerts delivered directly to your inbox at myprescottnow.com.
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1: Legendary concert promoter, producer Paul Hovind, on his promotional stunt for Alice Cooper.
2: I recall a specially notorious concert that I produced in 1975 with Alice Cooper. It was at the Pacific Coliseum, which holds 14,000 people for a concert. I needed about 10,000 bodies to break even. I find out that I've only sold about 7,200 tickets. I'm a long ways away from breaking even. I come up with this scheme to help promote the show and sell more tickets. I've decided I'm going to tell the media that Alice could not get his snake across the border. So we needed a substitute snake for the show on Monday. You bring a snake with you, we'll give you a pair of tickets, and if your snake is chosen to be in the show, you'll get 4 backstage passes to hang out with Alice backstage and be part of the show. 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We sold about 800 tickets, and the walk-up was 3,200 tickets. We ended up with about 12,000 sold seats, and that worked as a promotional gimmick. 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It was good fodder.
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1: Members of Duran Duran on how success didn't come without hard work.
2: It was all very jet-set and very amazing. Of course, we were working so hard, you didn't get a chance to notice it.
3: Jet set. I think we were on a lot of jets. That was basically it. I mean, we travelled north a lot and worked a lot, played a lot of live shows. For the first 5 years, 6 years that we worked together, we didn't really stop. I mean, we didn't take many holidays at all. It was just one thing after another after another. And in a way, it was that pressure that led to the first sort of breakup.
4: The first vacation that we took after a long while was in Antigua, and four of us all went to Antigua together, right?
3: Right.
4: And we're taking a vacation, and our manager called us up there and said, "Guys, don't leave.
3: We're sending the other
4: Andy's
3: one.
4: Coming over, yeah. And we've got a film crew coming in, and we're going to make some videos," which, was the Rio video. I mean, so that was capitalizing on a damn vacation that we took.
3: Yeah. You've taken a holiday? So let's make a movie.
0: Yeah. Icon Radio. It's about the music.

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before they were 1980s icons. Our next band was wandering through the Liverpool punk scene with some rather questionable monikers. They briefly performed as the Sons of Egypt and even toyed with lead singer Holly Johnson's name, coming up with Holocaust. Fortunately, it did not stick. The name became clear when Johnson spotted a piece of music history on a wall. It was a poster by artist Guy Pillart depicting a young Frank Sinatra. It announced the crooner's jump from singing star to movie star with the caption, "Frankie Goes to Hollywood." Johnson loved the cinematic, larger-than-life energy of the phrase. So a provocative 80s dance band found a name in a 1940s poster. Modern rebellion meets retro glitz with Frankie Goes to Hollywood on Icon Radio.

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1: Good afternoon, I'm Casey Kenny. Police are reminding motorists that they need to share the road with cyclists and pedestrians. They say drivers need to leave at least 1 meter of space when passing a cyclist, check mirrors and blind spots before turning or opening their vehicle door, and be patient and wait until it's safe to pass. It's also important to watch for cyclists at intersections, driveways, and school zones. Cyclists must obey all traffic signs and signals, with bicycles considered vehicles under Ontario law. They should also ride in the same direction as traffic and use proper lights and reflectors when riding at night. Police say safety is a shared responsibility, and a little patience, courtesy, and attention can prevent a serious collision. Meanwhile, it's an important reminder to make sure your vehicle's insurance is up to date. Stormont Dundas and Glengarry OPP say one of their officers stopped a driver recently. They say the driver indicated that he had just purchased a car that day and did not have insurance. After investigation, it was determined that the car was purchased more than 2 weeks earlier. The driver was charged with operating a motor vehicle without insurance, which could be a $5,000 fine if convicted, and use of an unauthorized plate. The license plates were seized and the vehicle towed. North Grenville's fire service says a large portion of their calls continue to involve alarm activations. The department was called out over 50 times in September. Half of the calls were for alarms, 3 calls were for collisions, 6 for medical, and the rest were classified as other. Officials say every call means trained firefighters leaving their families, workplaces, and daily lives to respond when the community needs them. They're thanking their dedicated volunteer and career members for answering the call and serving North Grenville. And the new federal investment in home energy retrofits is expected to save some Canadians money and reduce the country's emissions by over 25 megatons. That's the equivalent of taking nearly 8.5 million cars off our roads for 1 year. Ottawa's investing $2 billion to deliver 1 million home retrofits across Canada. First, Prime Minister Mark Carney announced a new national heat pump rebate to help up to 820,000 households make the switch to more efficient electric heat pumps. They're expected to save an average of $1,400 a year for households currently heating with oil or electrical boards. Ottawa's also working with partners to help apartment building owners retrofit 280,000 units over the next 8 years. Be the first to know. Sign up and get news alerts delivered directly to your inbox at myprescottnow.com.
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As a kid in Ireland, this next artist was raised to appreciate music and art. He and his sister performed as the Miller Kids in their home country. At 14, the family immigrated to Canada. In Toronto, young Will sang in a calypso band. He later moved to Calgary and hosted a children's TV show, Just for Fun. His younger brother George and friends Jimmy Ferguson and cousin Joe arrived, and Will became their leader and frontman of the Irish Rovers. For their performance, they chose the perfect family-friendly song for a bunch of little kids sitting on a studio floor. Whiskey, You're the Devil, a full-on drinking song. The kids loved it. The parents? The switchboard at the station lit up and went red with rage. What are you doing to our children singing drinking songs at 3:30 in the afternoon? Well, according to George Miller, that was the end of Will's TV hosting career. He got fired on the spot. Well, Will has disputed that, saying he left to chase bigger folk club dreams in California. Today, the artist and musician still lives on Vancouver Island, blending two creative worlds. One of the most fun people in the world of music. Art lovers also enjoy his creative paintings. The Whirlwind Tale of Will Miller, one of Irish-Canadian folk's great originals.

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2: Well, the truth is I wasn't a contestant on that show, you know. I worked at TNN in the mailroom, and so the people that worked there with me knew I was aspiring to be a singer and songwriter. And one day I was just standing around backstage when that show was taping. They said, hey, we need somebody else to sing going into commercial. They pull people out of the audience to sing, just a guest audience member just to sing going into the commercial. And they asked me if I wanted to sing. And so I jumped up there.

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Thanks for listening. Next up, we dive into Queen's 1975 album, A Night at the Opera, for a bright, feel-good tune written by bassist John Deacon as a love song to his wife. Released as a single, it became a major radio hit, climbing all the way to number 2 on the Canadian charts, powered by that sparkling Wurlitzer piano and signature layered harmonies. Queen had it on their concert set list across Canada in 1977. A Day at the Races tour included stops in Toronto, Montreal, and at Vancouver. Freddie Mercury poured champagne on the front rows of the crowd. Here's Queen on Icon Radio. You're my best friend.

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1: Good afternoon, I'm Casey Kenny. Police are reminding motorists that they need to share the road with cyclists and pedestrians. They say drivers need to leave at least 1 meter of space when passing a cyclist, check mirrors and blind spots before turning or opening their vehicle door, and be patient and wait until it's safe to pass. It's also important to watch for cyclists at intersections, driveways, and school zones. Cyclists must obey all traffic signs and signals, with bicycles considered vehicles under Ontario law. They should also ride in the same direction as traffic and use proper lights and reflectors when riding at night. Police say safety is a shared responsibility, and a little patience, courtesy, and attention can prevent a serious collision. Meanwhile, it's an important reminder to make sure your vehicle's insurance is up to date. Stormont Dundas and Glengarry OPP say one of their officers stopped a driver recently. They say the driver indicated that he had just purchased a car that day and did not have insurance. After investigation, it was determined that the car was purchased more than 2 weeks earlier. The driver was charged with operating a motor vehicle without insurance, which could be a $5,000 fine if convicted, and use of an unauthorized plate. The license plates were seized and the vehicle towed. North Grenville's fire service says a large portion of their calls continue to involve alarm activations. The department was called out over 50 times in September. Half of the calls were for alarms, 3 calls were for collisions, 6 for medical, and the rest were classified as other. Officials say every call means trained firefighters leaving their families, workplaces, and daily lives to respond when the community needs them. They're thanking their dedicated volunteer and career members for answering the call and serving North Grenville. And the new federal investment in home energy retrofits is expected to save some Canadians money and reduce the country's emissions by over 25 megatons. That's the equivalent of taking nearly 8.5 million cars off our roads for 1 year. Ottawa's investing $2 billion to deliver 1 million home retrofits across Canada. First, Prime Minister Mark Carney announced a new national heat pump rebate to help up to 820,000 households make the switch to more efficient electric heat pumps. They're expected to save an average of $1,400 a year for households currently heating with oil or electrical boards. Ottawa's also working with partners to help apartment building owners retrofit 280,000 units over the next 8 years. Be the first to know. Sign up and get news alerts delivered directly to your inbox at MyPrescottNow.com.
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might recall. The formats for listening to a song in 1974 included vinyl records, cassettes were popular, the CD was making inroads, and of course, on the radio. The group that owned the title of most played of all time, yes, yeah, somebody kept track of that, most played of all time was Steely Dan, the smooth, unforgettable opener from their album masterpiece Pretzel Logic. So, was the music question inspired by a real person? Did Ricky lose the number? Yes to both. Founding Steely Dan member Don Fagan says, Ricky was very real. He met her at the college Halloween party where his college band was hired to play. Sparks flew, he gave her his number. But she was already married. She never called. Not that night, not ever. A bittersweet little moment. If you want the full story, grab the 2017 book, Steely Dan FAQ, All That's Left to Know About the Elusive Band. It's packed with gems like this. Right now, though, Steely Dan plays it again on Icon Radio.

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2: Steven Spielberg, Bob Zemeckis, and Bob Gale, who produced, directed, and wrote Back to the Future, asked to take a meeting with us. And we went there, and Bob Zemeckis said, "We've just written this movie. We haven't shot it yet. We've just written this movie, and our lead character, Marty McFly, his favorite band would be Huey Lewis and the News. How would you like to write a song for the film?" And I thought, wow, I'm flattered, but I don't know what that means. I don't know how to write for film necessarily. I've never written for film, whatever. He said, no, we don't care. You write whatever you want. We just want one of your songs. I said, great. The next one we write, I'll send down. So, but the next one was Power of Love. And in fact, they were really smart about it because we released the record, the single, and they waited on the movie for the single to climb the charts. And Zemeckis to this day says that was the best marketing send-off anybody ever had because they had a hit record right to begin.

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story is somewhat similar, and it reminds me of how Keith Richards describes writing I Can't Get No Satisfaction for the Rolling Stones. Sting, songwriter, bass player for the Police, recalls a night back in 1989 out on the town in Munich, Germany, following a concert performance. He was pretty blottoed when he returned to his hotel, crawled into bed, but soon after, the vodka vertigo took over and he threw off the covers, rose up, and began walking around the room to gain back some equilibrium, taking giant steps and repeating the phrase, walking around the room, walking around the room. And when he woke the next morning, besides water, water, he wondered, was that real? Or did I dream it? And he began repeating the phrase again and soon had the lyrics for Walking on the Moon on Icon Radio.

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2: 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Now, I know who John Hammond is. Signed Dylan, Billy Holiday. 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